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2: 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Our colors will fade eventually, so if our time is running out, day after day, we'll make the mundane a masterpiece. Oh my, my, oh my, my love, I take one look at you, you're taking me out.

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On my collar for the night. Buy a Gucci bitch on my. 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And she told me your bitch bite. On my collar for the night. Oh no, no skirts, DVS. Oh yes, bring the tip. Let's test. 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Oh no, no skirts, DVS. Oh yes, bring the tip. Let's test. I look hot up like we gotta catch a flight.